0: Good evening. My name is Liz, and it's my pleasure to welcome you to the American Adventure. At this time, please silence all electronic devices, and please refrain from videotaping and flash photography. Thank you. And now, we proudly present the American Adventure.
1: America did not exist. 4 centuries of work, bloodshed, loneliness, and fear created this land. We built America, and the process made us Americans. A new breed, rooted in all races, stained and tinted with all colors, a singing ethnic anarchy. Then, in a little time, we became more alike than we were different. A new society, not great, but fitted by our very thoughts for greatness. Excuse me, Mr. Twain.
2: What's that?
1: Perhaps you recognize those inspiring words from one of America's great writers.
2: No, Dr. Franklin, I don't recall writing anything like that.
1: Oh my, of course not. They're from the pen of John Steinbeck, back in the 20th century. Why, it seems he has nearly the same spirit as the founding fathers themselves.
2: Well, listen to the proud elder statesman.
1: Mr. Twain, pride is one of our national passions. Even those who overcome it are proud of their humility.
2: Easy now. I was born modest. Fortunately, more often. Dr. Franklin is our genuine American antique. I suppose our story begins with you.
1: Actually, it started long before even my time. It started when dreams and visions of a new world were shrouded in the myths and legends of an old world. Finally, through those early mists of uncertainty, sailed the first great adventurers. This tiny ship is the Mayflower, carrying pilgrims in search of their dream of religious freedom. So,

0: really challenged them. It was the struggle for survival that gained but a tiny toehold in a vast, untamed wilderness. In the decades that followed, a new challenge began to emerge. We were growing more and more apart from the mother country. Passion began to govern, and she never governs wisely.
1: Liberty and the pursuit of happiness. And to secure

Speaker of the night. At least you got shoes, mate. 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Don't tell me. Tell the good general then. Tell him that half his camp has got typhus, smallpox, or dysentery. And there be not a ration amongst us. Now we can forage for hickories. Aye, while the English overindulge in half of Philadelphia's fine food and drink. It is a strange war we shape with George Washington. Columbus sleeps warmly in New York. And the Britons are here in Philadelphia. Be free.

0: We, the people who prevailed and achieved perhaps our greatest dream. 13 very different colonies became the United States of America. And we were free to become an entire nation of dreamers and doers.
1: Westward bound, Dr. Franklin, to new frontiers,
0: to the

0: You founding fathers gave us a pretty good start, don't you know? We still had some things to learn the hard way. Seems a whole bunch of folks found out we, the people, didn't yet mean all the people. Folks like Frederick Douglass.
1: Even amidst the cricket song here among Mark Twain's beloved Mississippi, I hear the noise of change and the crack of the whip. Yet, there is hope. Hope born from the words of Harriet Beecher Stowe. Uncle Tom's Cabin has given our nation a key, which can unlock the slave prison to millions. Anti-slavery is no longer a thing to be prevented. It is grown too abundant to be snuffed out.
2: Troublemakers like Douglass got us into this mess.
3: We only wanted freedom, not war.
2: Well, listen to my abolitionist brother.
3: What?
2: Paul, he's gonna make a real good Philly Yankee.
3: We got a good call, Johnny Drill.
4: Quiet, both of you. You're gonna ruin Pa's birthday.
5: No, no. 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We're all together. That's

0: terrible civil war ended, the time had come to rebuild our shattered nation. And a new wave of immigrants would help us do it. From around the world they came, these new Americans. 1,000 noble curves from Paramelda, all pouring into one. Seems there was a new dawn coming to the American adventure.
1: Enough! Enough of your words. Let your new dawn be to the final sunset on my people's sorrow. When I think of our condition, my heart is heavy. I see men of my own race treated as outlaws or shot down by cannons. I hope that all of us may be brothers, with one country around us and one covenant for all. From where the sun now stands, I will fight no more, forever.
0: The wisdom of the great Chief Joseph reminded us once again of our long, painful journey to the frontiers of human.
2: A time to challenge the frontiers of a new century.

0: John Muir to get our attention.
1: Beautiful. 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Those balls are magnificent.
2: Aye, Mr. President. But it won't last if the timber thieves have their way.
1: John, you may be right. The country's growth is putting a tremendous demand on our resources.
2: Any fool can destroy trees. Why, for more than 3,000 years, God has cared for our giant sequoias, saved them from drought, disease, avalanches, and floods. But he cannot save them from fools.
1: Now, John, you know I can't ask Mumbrick to stop completely.
2: All I ask is that we stop massive destruction. What will our children inherit? Seedlings?
1: Of course not. I realize we're not building this country for a generation alone. I know we've got to expand. I can't ask Mumbrick to stop completely.
2: All I ask is that we stop massive destruction. What will our children inherit? Seedlings?
1: Of course not. I realize we're not building this country for a generation alone. I know we've got to expand our cause.
2: Then start it here and now. Make this valley a

0: realize the golden dreams of millions.
1: Once I built a tower to the sun, brick and rivet and lime. Once I built a tower, now it's done. Brother, can you spare a dime?
2: Spare dime? Sure. Buy four of my apples, and I'll loan you back to 10 cents.
3: Hey, Sam, I heard tell there's New York millionaires are selling apples, too.
2: You mean ex-millionaires, don't you?
4: Hey, it looks like the storm is finally letting up. Yeah, maybe the Sunday drivers will come out and hunt for gas.
5: Ain't many folks will pay no 18 cents a gallon.
2: Hey, industry fellas, old FDR's been in all the way.
6: This great nation will endure as it has endured, will revive, and will prosper. So first of all, let me assert my firm belief that the only thing we have to fear is fear itself.
2: Yeah, so hope he's right. Folks can use a little prosperity around these parts.
7: Yes, sir. Before this depression, we sure have enjoyed special blessings.
3: Oh,
7: but you know, it seems to me that we was a mighty cocky nation. We begun to believe that the height of civilization was an automobile, a radio, and a bathtub. Of course, now we're a whole lot smarter. Now Congress wants to trim down the Navy so it'll fit into the bathtub too. You know, it seems to me like we're the only nation in the world that waits till we get into the war before we start getting ready for it.
8: Yesterday, December 7th, 1918,

Christ.

0: Well, Mr. Twain, what do you think of our America now?
1: I think the Founding Fathers never dreamed of an America like this.
0: No, of course not. We weren't dreamers, we were visionaries. That is why our Constitution withstands the rigors of time.
1: Easy now, Dr. Franklin. This nation's still just a youngster, don't you know? Why, some countries have been around for 50 centuries. We're barely into a third.
0: That's true. But look what we've accomplished in that tiny span of time.
1: My dear Doctor, earlier you found John Steinbeck so inspiring. And he also sounded this morning. We now face the danger which in the past has been the most destructive to the human. Success, plenty, comfort, and ever-increasing leisure. No dynamic people has ever survived these dangers.
0: I may have invented these bifocals I'm wearing, but I can assure you they are not rose-colored. Mr. Twain, the golden age never was the present age. But with human liberty, we can fulfill the promise and need of America. To everyone a chance, William Thomas Wolfe. To all people, regardless of their birth, the right to live, to work, to be themselves, and to become whatever their visions can combine to make them. This is the promise of America. Mr. Twain, it's easy to see, hard to foresee, but I foresee the American adventure to continue a long, long time.

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Thank you, and we hope you enjoy the rest of your night here.

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I don't care how the weather vane points. 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

Thank you.

by breeding and using natural predators, like ladybugs and wasps, to control pests. In the farmlands across America, we're learning that by plowing under vegetation containing natural fertilizers, we can enrich the soil without the use of chemicals. In arid regions, we're learning to produce food on desert seacoasts by developing and planting crops that thrive on salt water. In Japan, we're learning that by mixing leaves and other living materials into our soil, we can make farmland more fertile without the need for chemicals. Here at Epcot, we're learning to reduce

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The tropics are home to

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0: anirà.
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2: Alright, it's time for lunch. Let's see how much energy you have. How's this side doing? Everybody good? Yes? Nice, very nice. This side, here we go. Very good. Make it sound like there's 600 people right here. Let me hear you. Beautiful. Welcome to the show. Everybody, welcome to Millionaire. If you haven't been here before, you're going to have a good time. I promise you that. Just checking our lights right now. Doing some final checks before we begin playing the game. And that'll be in just a few moments. Last couple of lights spinning around up there. That's it. Really? Thank you. Thank you so much. All right, we're going to check our cameras right now, everybody. We have 5 cameras in the sound stage. They're real cameras. They're above you right now. We use them just like a television show. You can see yourselves on the big screens at any moment during our 30 minutes together. It's a little screen test. A little rehearsal for all of you, okay? We want you to smile, wave, make a funny face, be creative, all right? We're going to start on this side. See many of you fixing your hair. Here we go. Camera one, please. It's you. Camera two. Come on, everybody. Two of you. There you go. That's you. Come on. All of you. Wave, smile. Thank you. Camera three. Camera four. Look at that. She was ready. She was ready. Beautiful. Okay, hit your brother. There you go.

0: set up. And camera five, he looked, he's mad at her too. He was mad at her. Good job, everybody. I know some of you have been to our show before. I see some familiar faces out there. Many of you are newcomers here to Millionaire. You're wondering how you play this game. What's the deal? How do you get the hot seat? Don't worry about that. I'll be back in just a few moments. I'll be explaining the rules in full detail. The only thing for you to remember right now is good luck, have fun, have a great show, everybody.
1: Welcome, everyone, to Who Wants to Be a Millionaire Play It here at the Disney MGM Studios. We need to go over a few things before we play our game. Contestants in our hot seat today will play for points and prizes, not dollars, including a 1 million point winner grand prize of a magical three-night Bahamian cruise for four aboard the Disney Cruise Line. This is a great family vacation with some special time for yourself, all topped off with a stop at Disney's own private island, Castaway Key. Here at Who Wants to Be a Millionaire Play It, while we may record your image or voice during our show, you may not do the same. The use of recording, still, or video photography equipment is strictly prohibited. Disney cast members are not eligible to be a contestant in the hot seat. If your number is called for the hot seat and you are a cast member, please let us know at that time. A copy of the complete set of rules for the show can be obtained from guest relations. Thank you.
0: All right, another show. We're almost ready to begin. Sean, something's missing down here. You know what that is? It's some beautiful millionaire stage lights. Yes, that's right. Get them? Thank you very much. Excellent. Hello, everyone! My name is Dennis, your floor manager, along with Peter, our stage manager, and the rest of our fantastic crew. I'd like to welcome you to our show. Now, by now, most of you have seen Millionaire on TV, right? Yes, if you've seen the show, you're a big fan of the show, you know how hard and difficult it is to get into this hot seat. But today, all of that has changed. Every single one of you will have a chance to get into that seat. Not just the people down here in the fastest finger rows, but we've put all of you in a fastest finger seat. Here's how we'll play the game. It's very simple. You are playing along with every single question throughout the entire show. And when the host asks a question, that keypad in front of you will light up. You choose what you think is the right answer quickly. That's the key in playing the game and getting into the hot seat. Because the faster you answer those questions correctly, the more bonus points you receive, and the higher your score. Now, what about that score? Is it important? Oh yes, it is very important. Because when we need to build a hot seat, that's where you come in. We're going to check out the audience scores and display the top 10 players on our video screen. And if your seat number, and your seat number only, no trying to switch with anyone else, is at the top of that list. And guess what? You're coming down here to sit in the hot seat to play Who Wants to Be a Millionaire? What do you think? You like that? Yes! Everybody's playing along. It's a lot of fun. Now, if you are one of the lucky ones, you're coming out here to sit in the hot seat. You have to be sitting in either one of these large sections. We ask that you please use the outside lighted aisles. Come on down here to the stage. It's the best way to get down here. And once we do get a contestant in the hot seat, let me tell you something right now. There's a very good chance they're going to be just a little nervous, okay? It's very different when you're in the hot seat. You got lights, you got cameras, you got people staring at you. You're trying to answer these questions under a lot of pressure. So it's your job to support that person. Always remember, that could be you in the hot seat, okay? We want you to cheer them on, applaud when they get a question right. In fact, we want you to go absolutely nuts. They hit 1 million points with the Disney Cruise. Let me hear you go absolutely nuts. Do that now! Yeah. That person in the hot seat, we also ask you, please, please do not do it in the form of yelling out the answers. Don't do that. Let them play the game on their own. Now, with all that being said, let me ask you this. Is everybody ready to play? Yeah! All right, very good. You know how to play the game. You just need a host. You got a great one today, ladies and gentlemen. His name is Kevin Broussard. He's the star of many shows, but most importantly, he's the star of your show right now. Put your hands together, make as much noise as you possibly can for Kevin!
2: Washington, James Madison, John Adams. Good luck. correct order, starting with the first. We've got George Washington, followed by John Adams, Thomas Jefferson, and James Madison. There they are in the right order. You better grab your fastest time. This is our top 10 list. Up the ladder we climb. We need the person in seat number 3. 6-0. Ladies and gentlemen, please give a warm welcome to Joan from New Jersey! Joan, congratulations to you on getting in the hot seat. Who's cheering you on up there in the audience that screamed wildly when you made it?
3: My daughter, son, and my husband.
2: Daughter, son, husband. Welcome, family. How about giving a family? Well, Joan, let me ask you, are you familiar with the way they play the game on television?
3: Yes.
2: Excellent. We play it pretty much the exact same way, with a few added surprises. So let me tell you right now, Joan, the more questions you get right, the more points, pins, and prizes you will receive. At the 1,000 and the 32,000 point levels, you're guaranteed to keep everything you want to that level. There are 3 lifelines for you to use, 50-50, ask the audience, and something a little different to our show, phone a complete stranger. One more thing, Joan, this is really important. Unlike the network show, there's a time limit on each and every question on our show. A clock will appear on your monitor to show you how much time you have left. You need to choose a lifeline, walk away, or answer the question with that famous phrase, final answer, before you run out of time. You understand everything?
3: Yes.
2: You ready to do this?
3: Sure.
2: All right, audience, are you ready? You look a little nervous over there, Joan. Are you okay?
3: That's fine.
2: All right, the first 5 were generally pretty easy. Don't worry about a thing. Here we go for 100 points. The UN is also known as the United what? Nannies, nations, novices, Nebraskans.
3: Number B, nations.
2: Final answer.
3: Final answer.
2: There it is, B, nations. Final answer, right? Yes! I wasn't trying to make you sway your answer. I was just waiting for you to say final. All right, good girl. 200. What are the ghosts near the end of Disney's Haunted Mansion seen doing? Hitchhiking, fighting, sleeping, the Macarena.
3: A hitchhiking, final answer.
2: A hitchhiking, final answer. Right for 200 points. Doing great, Jones. We're up to the 300-point question. A hula hoop is traditionally made from what material? Wood. Plastic, metal, or rubber?
3: B, plastic, final answer.
2: B, plastic is good. 300 points. Yes. 500-point question comes up. Audience, you are playing along with us. Which of the following countries is located on the Asian continent? Zimbabwe, Argentina, China, or Portugal?
3: 50-50.
2: Okay, now tell me, computer, please. Incorrect answers, and leave Joan 1 incorrect answer on the correct one, please. So is it China. Or Portugal?
3: China. Final answer.
2: Going with China is the final answer, and it's the right answer. Those lifelines are 4, okay? Now look, here you are at the first plateau. If you get the next question right, you'll be guaranteed the 5-pin collection. Big whoop. And an exclusive 1,000-point winner, baseball cap.
3: My son.
2: Oh, she's gonna give it to her son. Wait, you want it? All right, let's get it. Here we go, 1,000 points. Which of the following would be classified as argyle? Style of glass blowing, shade of the color green, type of plaid, or singing style?
3: C, type of plaid,
2: finally. C, type of plaid is the right answer. He gets it. Who's in it right now, audience, and see where you are. Come on out, Joel. Should I run up there and give it to you?
3: Sure, go ahead.
2: So tell me about yourself. What do you do in New Jersey?
3: I'm a mother.
2: That is, don't just say that like it's no big deal.
3: Baker.
2: There you go. I mean, that's a lot of work. You've got 2 kids. What age are they? What grade are they?
3: Eighth grade and senior.
2: Senior. How's the senior?
3: She's fine.
2: Yeah. Both good students?
3: Very good kids.
2: Excellent. You know why? Because they got their mom at home. That's why. Jody, have a good time here. You can actually
3: make a It's always great in Disney.
2: Yeah, so you're having a good time. What do you enjoy the most? What's your very favorite thing here at Disneyland?
3: Food.
2: Mine too!
3: No joking!
2: I love that. Have you tried the drumsticks, the turkey legs?
3: He loves drumsticks. That's his favorite.
2: Turkey legs. Go over to the Tower of Terror. You'll see them. They're on the left. You've already been there. All right. Well, let's move on. Jordan, listen, you're doing a fine job. You got 2 lifelines still intact. You also have 30 seconds on the clock for each of the next 5 questions. Are you ready?
3: Sure.
2: All right, let's go. Audience, you ready? For cardiopulmonary resuscitation, CAT scan, EKG, Heimlich maneuver, CPR. CPR, finally, right. Babysitter. important question. By definition, when someone likes and dislikes certain aspects of a person, they are said to have what sort of relationship? Winter, spring, doctor, patient, love, hate, perfect for Jerry Springer.
4: Love, hate, final answer.
2: Love, hate is final, it's right for 140. Hold on, here we go for 200. In correspondence, which of these titles is generally used to refer to a man? Mr., Mrs., Ms., my better half.
4: Hey, Mr.
2: Finally. Hey, Mr. Final is right. Got it. Nice to go. And we're up to 300 points. What mode of transportation is not a concern of the National Transportation Safety Board? Railroad, highway, marine, pulmonary artery.
4: The pulmonary artery,
2: finally. The pulmonary artery is right. Got it. We're going to long. Are you having a good time?
5: Yeah!
2: Here's my question. If you have one quarter, one nickel, and one penny, how much money do you have? 31 cents, 36 cents, 41 cents, 46 cents.
4: A, 31 cents,
2: 21. A, 31 cents is right. Got it. 500. You don't want to be the first class coach. You remember what's at stake with this next question?
4: And baseball cap.
2: Okay!
6: And the 5 minutes.
2: Yeah, you don't care. Here we go. Play it. In the Disney animated film, what name was Sleeping Beauty given when she was born? Cinderella, Esmeralda, Aurora, Mulan.
4: See Aurora.
2: See Aurora. Final answer is right. She's got the face on now.
7: Thank you.
2: down here and in that hot seat. Are you want to do that?
5: Yeah.
2: All right, let's do it. Computer, who's coming down next? We need the person in seat number 300.
7: Exclusive
2: 32,000 point winner polo shirt. That's kind of sick, y'all. Here we go with 32,000. Who titled her autobiography, Goodness Had Nothing to Do with It? Mae West, Betty Davis, Marlena Dietrich, or Vivian Leigh?
5: A.
2: Mae
5: West, final answer.
2: A. Mae West is right! You got it!
5: Sophie Windsor, final answer.
2: Unfortunately, Queen Elizabeth made Margaret Thatcher.

check the top 10 list one last time to see who ended up there. Your computer, thank you. And what do you say we give these top 10 a final round of applause? You all did a great job. Thank you.

Don't care what the weatherman says. When the weatherman says it's raining, you never hear me complaining. I'm certain the sun will shine. I don't care how the weather vane points. When the weather vane points too gloomy, it's got to be sunny to me. When your eyes look into mine, oh jeepers, creepers, where'd you get those beepers? Jeepers, creepers, where'd you get those eyes? Oh.

0: You're the top, you're the Colosseum, you're the top. Why, you're the Lou Museum.
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0: You're a Bendel bonnet, a Shakespeare sonnet.
2: You're Mickey Mouse.
0: You're a rose, you're Inferno's Dante.
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0: I can't think of a better place to be with my family to celebrate the millennium. All the inventiveness and the fantasy and all the wonderful things here as time changes. It's a perfect, wholesome, and safe atmosphere for my kids.
1: Disney's the only place to be in the year 2000. I mean, I couldn't think of a better spot to celebrate. Disney's all about celebration.
2: It's absolutely incredible to have our two-year-old here in the millennium, because I know she won't remember it, but to be able to say, I was at Disney in the year 2000, there are not very many people who are going to be able to say that.
3: Definitely
2: and
3: not.
2: She will have that experience, and that's just an amazing thing, and something she'll be able to carry with her for the rest of her life.

0: Welcome to the Walt Disney World Resort. 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
1: Epcot in the new millennium already embodies all of our ideas and dreams for tomorrow. And it represents our continuing on in all of man's accomplishments. That it's quite inspirational to be there and see everything that we've done and see what we have to look forward to in the future.
0: From October 1st, 1999 through January 1st, 2001, all eyes will be on Epcot as we commemorate this milestone occasion. Let's go behind the scenes with our show director for an inside look.
2: When people come to this Millennium Celebration, they will be emotionally fulfilled, dazzled, and their spirits will be uplifted.
0: The excitement begins as soon as you enter the park, as Disney magic transforms Spaceship Earth into a symbol of monumental celebration.
2: We want to show how everybody's different, why they're different, and how they dance and react to the beat of drums, how they smile, how they talk. 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
2: 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All the products that will be changing our lives for the years to come.
0: Joining World Showcase for this celebration, Millennium Village adds more than 20 new countries in one amazing pavilion. Each evening, we present a performance spectacular called Tapestry of Nations.
2: It starts with the sounds of clocks. And the clocks start to get a little bit louder. And as the clocks start to build and lace together, you hear church bells and chimes and voices and heartbeats and people walking. And as these threads start to lace together to build our tapestry, we start to get a theme. We have puppets that are pieces of architecture. Here again, they represent the fragments of the world. Inside all these puppets are lights, so they become magical lanterns that glow and move and dance. And the puppets articulate and bend down and touch our guests.
0: Every evening, the celebration wraps up with a magnificent grand finale. Illuminations 2000, Reflections of Earth, an all-new nighttime spectacular.
2: I don't know how you put 100 lines under must see for Reflections of Earth, but it takes it way above the level of Illuminations. It has extreme fire effects, it has more lighting, it has fireworks like you've never imagined. And above our heads, an explosion of points of light that is so spectacular you don't want to miss it. And our guests will leave hand in hand as they step into the next millennium.
0: But the Millennium Celebration is only part of the amazing discoveries awaiting you at Epcot. On Test Track, you'll take the ride of your life through a hair-raising automotive proving ground.
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4: 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It's all so authentic.
0: This year, we have more to celebrate than ever before. 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

0: Welcome to the Magic Kingdom Park, where storybook fantasy is everyday reality. And everybody gets to be a kid.
1: You walk in here, and you're all ready to be the big parent and just send the little kids on their way, and suddenly you see Space Mountain, and you just want to go up and down this roller coaster and scream like you're crazy.
0: This is the place where your wishes come true. In seven lands of fantasy, sparkling with a magical array of attractions and live shows. Hitch a ride on a honeypot at the many adventures of Winnie the Pooh.
2: When you saw Tigger, the honeypot that you were in started bouncing up and down. And
1: it was
2: kind of like a mini roller coaster.
1: It was jumping like...
2: Yeah, like Tigger does.
0: And on Buzz Lightyear's Space Ranger Spin, pilot your own Star Cruiser as you save the galaxy from the sinister Emperor Zurg. This is an entire kingdom dedicated to proving that once upon a time is now. In Disney's Magical Moments Parade, the fantasy comes to spectacular life as a cavalcade of Disney characters dance down Main Street, USA.
3: They were sitting right over here, and the Disney parade came out, and they took him out into the parade. Characters took him out and were dancing with him, and he was just part of the parade.
0: At Mickey's Toontown Fair, you'll tour Mickey and Minnie's houses and make a dream come true as you greet your favorite Disney friends.
4: They were really thrilled that he came up and he shook each one's hand, and they ruffled their hair and signed the autograph books and hugged them all, and my daughter cried.
0: Experience some of the all-time classic Disney attractions. 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Soar through the skies on Dumbo's flight. Go around the globe on It's a Small World. And sail with the Pirates of the Caribbean. Hold on to your mouse ears. We've got a whole range of excitement waiting for you on the Magic Kingdom Mountains. Blast off on Space Mountain. Hop aboard Big Thunder Mountain Railroad. And plunge five stories on Splash Mountain.
5: Well, what I do is I start screaming, and then as soon as I go down there,
0: as night falls, we sprinkle even more pixie dust. It's the Main Street Electrical Parade. The original Disneyland favorite has made its way to Florida, just in time for the Millennium Year.
6: My husband held her up, and her little eyes got huge, and her mouth, and she went, ooh, and kept that. 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
0: Finally, on special nights, our Millennium Edition of Fantasy in the Sky fireworks blazes through the skies as a fabulous finale to your family's fantastic Magic Kingdom Day.

0: Studios is about being a part of it all. It's about being a part of the shows and the entertainment and the action. You just feel like when you walk down the main boulevard that you're right there in Hollywood.
1: Welcome to the Disney Studios. Suddenly, you're front row center stage in an epic production. 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From the big screen to TV, from animation to 3D. Cheer, sing, scream, and laugh. The scenes range from musicals to mind blowers. 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We've added an even more thrilling ending to the world's most intense elevator ride. On the Twilight Zone Tower of Terror, you'll descend 13 gut-wrenching faster-than-gravity stories again and again and again. 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
1: For Broadway-style spectacle, Beauty and the Beast, live on stage, is a big hit with all ages. And when night falls, don't miss the new Fantasmic show, where Sorcerer Mickey takes on some wicked villains in the showdown of the millennium and one of the most explosive extravaganzas ever.
6: The special effects in Fantasmic were spectacular.
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0: Welcome to Disney's Animal Kingdom. Our newest theme park invites you to explore the unpredictable world of animals on safari, in a prehistoric world, and at stage shows that put the jam in the jungle.
1: Well, I think Animal Kingdom is awesome. If you want to just walk around and drink it all in, that's fantastic. If you want exciting rides, if you really want to be thrilled, frightened, then it's that also.
0: It's an entirely new kind of adventure into the world of animals, from rhinos and zebra, to Simba and Timon, to Carnotaurus and T-Rex. Let's begin our exploration in Safari Village, a colorful township that leads to the centerpiece of the park, the Tree of Life. This 14-story masterpiece, hand-carved with over 300 animal images, is truly a sight to behold. Deep inside the Tree of Life, you'll meet a crazy cast of crawly characters in It's Tough to Be a Bug, where 3D magic and special effects will have you buzzing with laughter.
2: Our four-year-old loved it. The bugs just, they came at you, they sprayed you, they ran up your back and underneath you, and I mean, people were screaming, it's wonderful.
0: Then, journey through the town of Harambe to reach Africa and take a ride on Kilimanjaro Safaris. Through 110 acres of breathtaking landscape where animals roam freely all around you.
3: I've never been that close to animals. That was amazing to see all those big animals right there at your fingertips.
0: Walk through Pangani Forest Exploration Trail for a peek at hippos, meerkats, birds, gorillas, and other residents. And for an encounter of the cuddly kind, stop by Conservation Station. Dinoland USA is a wacky place where kids can dig up a few old friends at the Boneyard Adventure Area. It's also the home of Countdown to Extinction, a thrill-packed blast 65 million years back in time.
4: Asteroids are crashing and dinosaurs are running all over the place.
5: Shaking all over the place, and then it's T-Rex pops out at you.
0: You'll face off with flaming asteroids and furious beasts in a hair-raising race to save the last dinosaur. The most whimsical land is Camp Minnie Mickey, where Disney favorites are always on hand for a family photo. It's on your way to the not-to-be-missed Festival of the Lion King show. A dazzling celebration of song, dance, and acrobatics, unlike anything you've ever seen. Finally, your journey takes you to Asia, an exotic new land for our millennium year. This is where the Maharaja Jungle Trek takes you on a mystical journey through the ruins of an ancient palace inhabited by beautiful and exotic animals. Watch out for tigers.
6: You feel like you're going into a jungle and you're beginning this trek into this magical place and you don't know what's going to happen.
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0: immerse yourself in any of our three sun-splashed water parks. 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The thrills peak high atop some of the highest slides on Earth. Typhoon Lagoon is an exotic tropical paradise where families can escape to high waves of excitement and cool, relaxing fun.
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0: 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The Disney Institute is an adventure for your mind, body, and spirit. Set aside a few hours or a whole day and try your hand at the art of cooking, photography, gardening, TV and film, even Disney animation. Take advantage of our day visitor program and try something you've never tried before at the Disney Institute.

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0: 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There are special dining, recreation, and entertainment areas for all ages, including separate areas for kids, families, and adults, even special sections just for teens. 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
1: They have a lot of things for the kids to do, which is wonderful because we could go off and have a very special time together, my husband and I, and we didn't have to worry about, what are the kids, where are they at, what are they doing? We knew they were in good hands.
2: 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And we'd go, "Darn." So we'd have to go do something by ourselves. It was great.
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